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Dispatch determined in 29 Bravo 1.

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Dispatch determined in 52 Charlie 1 George,

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Engine 10, allergic reaction, 12929 West FM 1960, Cross Street West FM 1960, overpass eastbound Burger King. Dispatch determined 2.2.

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0: You want traffic for us?
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0: Angel 3 Final Dispatch, King Charlie callback. We've been from Parker to Chubby in both directions, unable to locate.
1: Angel 3, we received it through OnStar. It was an automatic notification, accident notification.
0: Receive. We'll give it another loop around. It appears that Harris County is also in the area of searching in both directions.
1: That's clear. If we get more information, we'll let you know.
0: Receive.

0: 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Not sure if that's the same vehicle or not. Across from 23550 Northwest Freeway.
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0: Hey, through the dispatcher, we've been all the way from Telge to Skinner, eastbound and westbound, and we haven't found no accident.
1: That's clear. Are you returning to service?

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Cross Street Majestic Prince Drive. Meadowland Apartments. Dispatch determined in 69 Echo 6 Edward.

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1: 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Dispatch determined in 67 Bravo 1.

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Dispatch Determinant 67 Bravo 1.

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2: Medic 3, Tower 7, medical call, US 290 westbound, cross street, Bower Road, exit ramp.

Engine 3, motor vehicle accident, US 290 westbound cross street Bower Road, exit ramp. Dispatch determined in 29 Delta 3.

0: 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Can you confirm that the accident is on the exit ramp?
1: 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Dispatch determinant 52 Charlie 3 William.

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0: We're about to clear Herman Cypress. Are we going to be closer to Medic 11 to that call?
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0: Number 11, dispatch.
1: Go ahead, number 11.
0: I'm going to go ahead and make a scene on this call.
1: That's received, number 11. We'll ask you the record.

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1: That's received, 1050, 942. Dispatch number 11, what units would you like to keep on location?
0: Just the medic unit.
1: That's received. Dispatch medic 11.
0: Medic 11, we're clear.
1: That's received. Dispatch engine 4, you can just record your assignment.
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0: Number 11, Harris County is en route.

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0: Hey, I'm coming from the backside right here. I found a trail. What else do you need?
1: If you could just get with Booster 3 on the radio and tell them where you're at or where that trail's at. It's not spreading as fast right now.
0: That's your seat. Battalion 11, Booster 3.
2: Booster 3. Exactly.
0: Booster 3, head back towards Tuckerton, and there's a trail on the left-hand side if you're facing Tuckerton. 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I'll head back to it so you see me.
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0: 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Dispatch determinant 52 Charlie 1 Sam.
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0: You need anything else from Booster 11 or Battalion 11?
1: No, we're good here. Once they finish up this tank of water, we're going to head out.
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1: Not yet.
0: 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They do have the call.
1: Letter three, thank you.

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Dispatch determined in 26 Charlie 1,

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0: 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JCP-9, are you clear on staging?
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Dispatch determined in 67 Bravo 1.

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1: Engine 5, caller reported it was in front of the middle school on the roadway. They said that they drove back by and saw that the fire was almost out, but there were two people standing by with a grocery cart.
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2: 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Dispatch determined 52 Charlie 4 George,

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Dispatch determinant 52 Charlie 4 George,

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Dispatch determinant 52 Charlie 4 William. 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Dispatch determinant 52 Charlie 4 George,

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Dispatch determined in 69 Echo 6. 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
2: 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I've got a small two-story residential structure with smoke stones on the roof. They're calling the main line for fire control and primary search. I'll be in the offensive mode up there, this is 111. Engine 1's going to have Rapid City Command.
1: 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Small two-story residential, smoke on the roof, primary. 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

0: 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All units, you're responding to a 111 structure fire, 9119 Rhapsody Lane, Cross Street at Lake Road Drive. 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
1: One Delta on my next clean apparatus. I'm going to need you to catch the plug. 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Go ahead and connect it and let me know when you're ready to charge it.

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0: 6 Command, do you have another assignment for us?

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1: The man of Fighter 2 is prepared for vertical ventilation.
0: Tower 9 is on scene. Did you receive vertical ventilation?
2: Right on calling, command.
1: Command, go ahead.
2: I got you making an offensive attack. I think you got Jersey Village doing the primary. I think you got Rescue 6 assisting you in the primary attack, or the offensive attack. That's correct. Go ahead and give me a CAN report.

0: upper rack. We've got high heat and low visibility. We found some fire and we're able to put some water on it, but I think we still got some fire we haven't found yet.
1: Yeah, it looks like you still got some fire up in the attic from the smoke conditions. So I'm going to take command from out here. 10-9 calling this dispatch. I'll be sending command from engine 1. Remain the offensive strategy.
2: 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I'm showing you command. Offensive strategy, 1845.
1: Can they call an engine 6? What's your assignment?
0: Engine 6 command. We did a primary search on the 2nd Division. It's clear. We're waiting on reassignment.
1: That's right. I need you to assist Engine 1 with the fire attack in the 2nd floor. You can call Rescue 6. 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
0: Rescue 6, we're waiting for an assignment.
1: Rescue 6, I want you to go ahead and do property conservation on the 2nd floor. Command calling Ladder 2. Are you in front of Tower 9?
0: Ladder 2, yes.
1: Ladder 2, you're in front of Tower 9. 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
0: Ladder 2, receive, we're working on it.
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1: Proceed, Line 2, Delta side of the roof to cut a hole. To me, calling Alpha, so you know, you got Engine 1 and Engine 6 on fire attack on the second floor, Rescue 6 property conservation, letter 2 going to the roof, and Tower 9 reporting you to Alpha. I'm not sure what the status of JV is.
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3: 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He's on deck, Ladder 2 is going to the roof. Rescue 6 working on property conservation.
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2: 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We're deploying it on the first floor inside the front door right now, facing the stairs.

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1: Good, Command.
0: Is it looking a little bit better?
1: Yeah, since they opened that roof up, it's looking better. The eaves on the Alpha side are no longer pushing smoke out. It's not coming out the hole they cut.
0: See, it looks like they got that hole cut. Look, it's coming through on the Charlie side, it looks like, from where I am. I can't see really with the trees in the way.
1: Yeah, we've got good smoke coming out of the hole. It's a lighter color.
2: We're on location.
1: R2 Alpha. 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I got fire through the roof on the Charlie Delta side. 3 Cs. Alpha to Command, just to be advised, this is going to be a one-story house on the Charlie, two-story on the Alpha. So we're going to have a secondary attic we're going to have to access from the first floor on the Charlie side.
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1: Alpha, good.
0: Well, I'm taking the Vision Charlie Sky. That sounds a fire.
1: Alpha, receive.
0: Ramsey 6 Alpha. Looks like we got most of the fire in the 2nd Division Attic. What's it looking like from the red line?
1: Looking a lot better from the Alpha. Most of the smoke that we're seeing is coming from the hole. That's going to be above the living room, first floor, Charlie's side.
0: Actually, so we have a hole in front of you above the Charlie's side. That's above the side, living room.
1: Alpha, yes, it's right at the peak of the vaulted ceiling above the living room, where they ventilated and then it burned through.